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1: I have to tell you, this song is very special for people of South America. And we thank you very much for making it special throughout the world. This is called Love of My Life.

Ain't nobody in the world but you. And I. Madrugada Máxima. 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
1: Love of my life, don't leave. Stolen my love, you know, Jesus. Love of my life, can't you see? 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